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This is a moment of profound grief for the Kingdom of Thailand. The collective voices of Radio Thailand Chiang Mai join the Thai nation in mourning the passing of our beloved Queen Martha, Her Majesty Queen Sirikit. Her life was a testament to the unwavering service, grace, and deep love for the Thai people. Our humble condolences and thoughts are with His Majesty the King, the royal family, and all the Thai people during this deeply sorrowful time. 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